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It is officially the drive home with me, Chrissy. We play the most country on the way. Jordan Davis, Florida Georgia Line, Ella Langley, Thomas Rhett, and keep sharing the thing you did this weekend that you're still recovering from. More of your answers are coming up. It's Jason Aldean.

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0: Zach Top, South of Sanity. Hey, it's Chrissy with The Drive Home. You know, I loved that song the first time I heard it. I found out recently what that song is really about. Zach wrote it when he was going through a really bad time with his wife. Now when I hear it and the lyrics, that he's trying to call her when he's out on the road and she doesn't answer. He knew she was leaving him. They ultimately did get divorced, but the song is so incredibly written. It's super personal, it's sad, and it's heartfelt. And that, I guess, is country music. Coming back with FGL next.
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Wendy told us on her app that she knew trying to keep up with her kids at the trampoline park was a bad idea. She's proving it because she's so sore today.

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1: 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A high fee. 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
2: 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What do you have to pay a fee for now that was once free? 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

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Kane Brown is getting closer to having his very own bobblehead. He'll be honored at an Atlanta Braves game on September 9th, where they'll give him out. Here's Woman.

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0: 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The Bull.

It's Chrissy. Thanks so much for listening wherever you are. We know Carrie Underwood is on board for the Sunday night NFL football theme, but we still don't know if she's returning as a judge on American Idol. Hopefully, we'll find out soon. Here's Blown Away.

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Hey, it's Chrissy with The Drive Home. Kane Brown recently apologized to Chris Young for missing the opening of his bar, Famous Friends. This song is named after, and Kane Brown is in it. He apologized to him.

It's a drive home with Chrissy. Tim McGraw is getting set to do a six-night stint at Caesar's Palace in Vegas. Ellen Langley's still on the road. Here's Be Her.

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1: 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It's Evan Paul standing by, ready to get on the radio, playing your favorite new country starting at 7 to get you through the second shift. 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

0: Country and She Knows It, the new one from Luke Bryan. It's a drive home with Chrissy. We're getting some great answers to what's something you did this weekend that you're still recovering from. Julie told us that she had to bring her daughter to college and she's still fighting back tears. Aw, Julie, we feel for you and we're sending you hugs. The new one from Taylor Swift is on the way.
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right, that's all for me on this Monday. Get ready for a bunch of country stars stopping by to see Evan Paul and the Taste of Country crew. I'll be back tomorrow. Have a great night.

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Yeehaw! 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

shred there on Taste of Country Nights with Evan Paul. I can't believe we're almost at September. I just clocked in and I was like, it's August 24th? Good Lord. Hey, coming up in the next 10 minutes, I got that Stella Lefty in Boston. Bailey Zimmerman with Chevy Silverados coming up after Luke Combs, Loving on You on Taste of Country Nights.

Taste of Country Nights with Evan Paul. My wife and I have a 7-year-old daughter. Her name is Libby, and she got word that there's a Megan Maroney American Doll that's available, apparently. And the only thing I heard was that's going to cost me a lot of money. Here's Beautiful Things, Megan Maroney, Taste of Country Nights.

0: That is new country from Stella Lefty. It's called Boston. The whole country singing that song on Taste of Country Nights. Now, I hung out with Stella Lefty, and I was like, you know, while the whole country is singing Boston, who would you want to sing Boston? Here's what she told me.
1: I mean, like, can I do the person that I just think is amazing? And, like, even if, you know, their voice is, like, better than the song, like, they could, you know... Because in my head, I'm naturally thinking about Chris Stapleton. I'm like, like, I love him, but I don't know, you know, he could do better than Boston, I think, you know.
0: I don't know. That would be sick, though. That would be so cool. Okay.
1: I love him.
0: Okay, that would be nice.
1: Or Luke Combs. I'll say also Luke Combs.
0: Check out more from my exclusive interview with Stella Lefty, the girl that sings Boston, at tasteofcountry.com. And hang on to your britches. Coming back, I got a throwback from Billy Currington. People are crazy. Also, we'll play new Dustin Lynch next on Taste of Country Nights. 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

0: Brantley Gilbert and Bottoms Up. There's a guy you don't want to make mad right there, Brantley Gilbert. It's Evan Paul cruising through the second shift tonight with Dustin Lynch and his new one. This one's called Easy to Love.
1: Buffy

0: Taste of Country Nights with Evan Paul. Before I play Billy Currington, People Are Crazy, I always talk about I want to get God Is Great, Beer Is Good, and People Are Crazy tattooed somewhere on me.
1: Hey, man, I'm a tattoo artist. I'd be willing to put that on you for free, man. You just let me know and I'll get it done.
0: Okay, no, I don't think I can do that, man. I talk a big game, though. Thank you. Here's Billy Currington, People Are Crazy, Taste of Country Nights. This old-

0: Love that track there. That one's called MacArthur. It's from Hardy, Tim McGraw, Eric Church, and Morgan Wallen. It's on Taste of Country Nights, or it was on Taste of Country Nights. Sorry. It's Evan Paul. How about a $500 prepaid Visa gift card just for listening to the show? 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

It's crazy because no matter where you go, that song is always on. So it feels like it's a constant soundtrack, at least to my life. It's Evan Paul on Taste of Country Nights. I got Morgan Wallen's brand new track, Been By Now. Coming up in less than 10 minutes, here's Post Malone, who just got engaged, by the way. Congrats to him. It's Pour Me a Drink. 40.

Don't worry, man. We won't tell on you. Jason Aldean there on Taste of Country Nights. It's easier to take the low road during a breakup, but hey, this one will inspire you maybe to take the high road. Co-Wetzel Jesse Murph on Taste of Country Nights. Well, I can

0: That is new country from Morgan Wallen. It's called Been By Now on Taste of Country Nights. It's crazy. Every time Morgan Wallen puts out a new song, I'm always like, all right, I'll check it out. And then I end up loving it after hearing it like three times. It's every time. Here's a feel-good story for you out of Texas. A Texas man mailed $50 in cash to Los Angeles to a deli after worrying that he forgot to tip. His name is Roberto Andrade, and what he did was he went to Langer's Deli while he was out visiting in L.A., and he couldn't remember if he had tipped a server, so he looked up the address and mailed a note that said what it was and $50 to the restaurant. The restaurant shared his letter on social media. That's how I saw it. They gave the money to the server, who said she was floored by the kind gesture. That is something that you could tell people when they say, man, is there anybody good left in this world? Tell them about that guy. Hey, coming up next, Kenny Chesney on the way with a beer in Mexico. So get your passport ready. Taste of Country Nights. 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

0: Jordan Davis with Taste of Country Nights. Evan Paul on the radio. Still to come this hour, we're going to have that beer in Mexico. Kenny Chesney. Also, a new Dan and Shay track. If you have not heard it yet, it will definitely make an impact on you. Now, it's Graylin James. This one's called Water at a Wedding on Taste of Country Nights.
1: Well, I didn't want to show up, but our families go way back. So when you said your vows, that's exactly where I sat. Thank God for open bars. 'Cause watching all

0: Taste of Country Nights. It's Evan Paul with Country Music Hall of Famer Kenny Chesney. How do you de-stress? You know, you had a tough day, let's say. What do you do?
1: Oh, I usually try to jump in the ocean. It does a lot for your soul. It does a lot for your brain. It does a lot for your state of mind.

Jelly Roll and Liar on Taste of Country Nights. Coming up next, we're going to talk about what's trending in country music news. It involves Garth Brooks. That'll be after Dan and Shay Say So on Taste of Country Nights. I got

0: say so.
1: New country from Dan and Shay. That one is called Say So on Taste of Country Nights. What's happening? It's Evan Paul hanging with you on the second shift. Let's talk about what's trending in country music news at tasteofcountry.com. 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He's going on an arena tour. Now, Garth revealed in an interview the exact reason why he stepped away from stadiums this time. 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At least it wasn't for me. 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

Holmes, Be By You on Taste of Country Nights with Evan Paul. For you, I got Zach John King's Get to Drinking, Lauren Elena, All My Exes, all within the next 10 minutes. Love this one from Cole Swindell, Taste of Country Nights. I was

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2: Seems like everybody's got their own cowgirl song nowadays. Here's Parmalee.

John King, that was called Get to Drinking on Taste of Country Nights. I was just talking about this with my wife the other day. How fast do you think is speeding? So, like, I always go on my way home from work. I got to take the highway. I always go 8 over. That's, like, the most I go. Sometimes I go 9 over, but I never go 10 over because if the speed limit's 70, then you're on your clock. On the clock is showing 80. I feel like you're going to get pulled over. A new survey from AAA found that more drivers now think speeding is acceptable. In the survey of people, they said going more than 10 miles per hour over the speed limit isn't a big deal and that keeping up with traffic is more important. I get so jealous of people that keep up with traffic. I want to do that so bad when everybody zooms past me, and I just feel like I have the worst luck that, like, out of all those people, I'd be the one that got pulled over. Hang on, I got Zach Brown Band gonna kick us off next with Knee Deep, and then John Party up there with Boots Off coming up on Taste of Country Nights.

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1: I was wanting to know if you can play Luke Combs, I think it is, World on Fire. I had not heard that in a while. I love that song.
0: Okay, I think you're talking about Nate Smith. He does kind of sound like Luke Combs if you ask me, so I get it. I'll play that for you right now. World on Fire. This is Nate Smith. Thank you so much for calling in tonight. Taste of Country Nights. Girl,

0: Taste of Country Nights. I'm hanging out here with Jason Aldean, who, by the way, is the most visited guest of Taste of Country Nights. He always comes by, and I love that. Do your kids understand, like, the childhood that they're getting right now?
1: When I grew up, I mean, we all kind of grew up the same way. It was sort of middle class, lower middle class kind of thing, and, you know, everybody was just kind of blue-collar, worked, and had pretty modest homes and all the stuff. So, you know, and I try to tell our kids that all the time. It's like, man, you guys don't even understand, like, how lucky we are and you guys are. And, you know, because it definitely wasn't my life growing up, for sure.

0: New country there from Jason Aldean. That one's called Anytime Soon. Don't expect Aldean to be retiring anytime soon. Every time I ask him that, he says he's going to go till he can't even stand up anymore. It's Evan Paul, Taste of Country Nights. I've got your shot at a $500 prepaid Visa gift card. 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It costs a lot of money to get the kids back in school, but we understand that because we're in the same boat as you are. At least I am. So sign up for that Hall Pass Cash is what it's called. 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

0: 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Here is where I pop on two brand new country songs back to back. You let us know which one you're feeling more. These are two that are trending that everybody's talking about. Our next track comes to us from...
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Boy, you know what that sound is. Fellas, if you've ever cheated on a girl, put your truck in the garage if you got one right now. Hide your keys, hide your truck. She's on the loose. It's Carrie Underwood on Taste of Country Nights.

0: New country there from Taylor Swift. That one is called I Knew It, I Knew You on Taste of Country Nights with Evan Paul. I've been getting up real early in the mornings with my wife because our three-year-old is going to preschool. And man, today's was so tough. The drop-off, Remy just would not stop crying. And as we were walking down the hall to leave, because, you know, that's what they tell us to do, Remy's just yelling out, Mommy, Mommy, and just cry. Oh, my gosh. If you've had kids that were preschool age, you know what I'm talking about. If you're going through that right now, you know what I'm talking about. Hey, coming up next, I got Riley Green, Think As You Drunk, also Bailey Zimmerman, Chevy Silverado, and by all means, if you want to call up here and say hello, 888-544-7181, or you can text me on the free Taste of Country app.
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0: Taste of Country Nights. We're kicking it with Riley Green tonight. You were recently in Taylor Sheridan's show, Marshalls. Are you going to try to act anymore coming up?
1: I've done a few more reads, and there's some things that we're looking at now. Conversations are definitely started. This certainly was a great kind of entryway for me into that world. You know, one of the biggest obstacles for me right now is scheduling. You know, when you're in the middle of a tour, it's hard to go, you know,

Jordan Davis, great songwriter, one of the greatest in Nashville, if you ask me. It's Evan Paul, Taste of Country Nights with Flatland Cavalry. Here's Never Come.

0: back.
1: New country there from Flatland Cavalry. That one's called Never Coming Back on Taste of Country Nights. What's happening? It's Evan Paul hanging with you on the second shift. Let's talk about what's trending in country music news at tasteofcountry.com. You may have heard by now, it's like the biggest news in country music. Garth Brooks is heading back out on tour. He's going on an arena tour. Now, Garth revealed in an interview the exact reason why he stepped away from stadiums this time. He wanted to get back into arenas, and there's a specific reason why, and it's likely nothing what you think. At least it wasn't for me. 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

Kicking off your Taste of Country Nights top three most requested, Morgan Wallen and Don't We. In at number two already, that's Fast Kenny Chesney with Carry On. Everybody loves some Kenny.

Number one tonight, Jason Aldean, currently out on tour with Luke Bryan and doing his own tour and playing festivals. That guy does not slow down. It's Evan Paul with you. Thanks for being a part of the show tonight. I do appreciate you. It's a family effort, especially with Kane Brown and Caitlin Brown. Here is Thank God.

0: is New Country from Shane Proffitt. 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

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One of my jobs is to reach over and press play. So here we go. It's Jelly Roll and Hands Up.

0: darling.
1: Chase Matthew there with Darlin' on Taste of Country Nights. I got some second shift shout outs. People texting in on the Taste of Country app. Big shout out to Larry working over at Circle K tonight. Thank you for texting in. Jessica over at the Amazon Fulfillment Center. And then Carlos is checking in tonight from the Bridgestone Tire Plant. Thank y'all for having us on tonight. That means a lot. I appreciate you. I got Luke Combs, the Fast Car, Taste of Country Nights. You got a

0: Ella Langley, Be Her on Taste of Country Nights. Of course, Ella is still enjoying the success of Choosing Texas. Good guy, still number one. Here's Cody Johnson now. It's his new one. This one is called Horseback.
1: He's a ranch hand in a pinch, man. Hotter than the red on the cattle brand. 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

0: want my horseback.
1: New country there, Cody Johnson and Horseback on Taste of Country Nights. If anybody took their horse to work tonight, that is awesome. I salute you. It's Evan Paul on the radio. Coming up next for you, I got Stella Lefty and Boston and Shaboozy with good news. There's also a new track, a guy that's on tour with Gavin Adcock. His name is Tyler Nance. Keeps Me Sane is that song. I'll play it for you coming up next. Have a great rest of your second shift. If you got to keep on going, thank you so much for listening. We'll keep that new country on for you next. Taste of Country Nights with Evan Paul.
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to sound like your mom when she's telling that you should date that girl down the street, but you should really download our app. It's free to do. 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

0: More neo-traditionalist country music. That's got to be my favorite genre. I love it. New stuff that sounds like it's from the 90s. Cole Goodwin. That's Howdy on the Third Shift. A guy that actually was pushed into country music. Well, pushed into music, period, I should say. From his mom. His mom grew up like singing and playing in bands and local gigs. And she heard him singing one day. And she was like, no, you need to do this. She actually, made him take the mic at a private party. And that was it for him. He was hooked on performing and decided that that was what he was going to do. And we're glad that he did, because I love that stuff.
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1: Yes.
2: Do
1: it's
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2: Go
1: about
2: ahead.
1: Something that was once free and now has a fee. A high fee. What is with this crap?
2: Okay. What do you have to pay a fee for now that was once free? 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

Anytime there's a collaboration on country music these days, I want to know who asked who. Like, who was the first one to say, hey, you should be on this song with me? And according to stories online, it was Coe Wetzel that reached out to Ella Langley to set up this writing session.

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1: Well, here's a fun and scary one. A list of 25 things that absolutely terrified us growing up in the 80s.

But currently available at McDonald's locations across the country, Hello Kitty and Godzilla Happy Meals. And yes, they're fun again. They have toys in them. How cool. Here's George Birch. I threw it.

He grew up watching his single mom struggle and decided that he wanted to make sure he could help her retire. And he did. She moved to Nashville. Atlas, here's Hold My Liquor on the Third Shift.

Third Shift. I'm Brett Allen. Got to say hi to Coy, who is listening overnight tonight. Working, he's a mobile highway painter, putting lines on the road. Thanks for listening while you're working. Here's Chris Jansen. Yeah, I've been sitting.

Brian with Country and She Knows It on the third shift. I'm Brett Allen. I did get a little bit of time to talk with him over the summer. I was part of a big group that got to go and hang out with him. And one of the first questions that was asked was whether or not he had actually coached any of his kids in sports. If you don't know, Luke Bryan's son, Bo, is a really good football player. And Luke went on and on, man. He just, once he started, he was so excited that somebody asked about Bo, and rightfully so. There was a big matchup this past weekend, high school football. Bo Bryan, the son of Luke Bryan, took on the son of Philip Rivers, Gunner Rivers. Now, I didn't get to see how the game ended up. But I do know that Luke Bryan is awful proud of Bo, and I'm wondering whether or not he'll actually end up in the pros. The question will be size, if he's big enough.

0: But Luke's tall, so we will see. But best of luck to Bo Bryan this season.
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1: Kurt, I have an Am I Wrong for you.
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1: Yes.
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1: It's time for me to complain about something that was once free and now has a fee. 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
2: 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Did you know that over 75% of vehicles...

excited for Kenny Chesney's new album, are you? It's coming out on September 25th. Silver Sands Marina is what it's called. Megan Maroney on there, a duet between the two of them. Here's his latest, Carry On the Third Shift.

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1: Man, she is going to see a lot of people coming up in the spring, going out on the road with Luke Combs, his 2027 My Kind of Saturday Night Tour. Avery Anna. Can you imagine the big stadiums that she's going to be playing? Here's Blood Runs Thicker on the Third Shift.

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We love country music just like you.

What's up, guys? I'm Brett Allen on the third shift. Remember the first day of school when you had those brand new shoes and you didn't want anybody to touch them? Well, this new country coming up is kind of like that. Brand new stuff straight out the box. The new one from Chase Matthew on New After 2.

Just got a message from Brian on our app asking about the agricultural documentary that I was talking about the other night from Brantley Gilbert. It's on Fox Nation. You should be able to catch it on there. It's called Dirty Money. He executive produced it, and he actually narrates it, too. Brantley Gilbert. Here's his latest. Good Dan.

0: Jacob Hackworth on New After Two, brand new song, What Took You So Long? On the third shift, it's the song that he played when he did a radio showcase at CRS, Country Radio Seminar is what they call it, and it was at the Ryman. He was in front of a bunch of, you know, really important, influential broadcasters, and he was very intimidated. The introduction that he got, I love this introduction, he's built like he could move your couch, but sounds like he could heal your childhood. It's kind of what you want to be. He said he did get a little nervous, though. He didn't know if he blacked out a couple of times in the middle or not. But he must have done really, really well, because whoever those influential broadcasters were got him on the radio, and he seems to be doing just fine today.
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Don't forget, I still have a lot more coming up for you tonight. Useless trivia is on the way, coming up just after 3. If you've never done that, we do it just for fun, but it helps you kind of, you know, keep things going throughout the night. Coming up just after 3 on The Third Shift.

As Ella Langley has been on her 18-week stay at the top of the Billboard Hot 100 charts, this is one of the songs that she surpassed that was in her spot. Gabby Barrett, here's I Hope on the Third Shift.

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Staying up all night on the third shift, I'm Brett Allen. Taylor Austin Dye says that when you see her on stage, she's not going to look like all the put-together female artists that you see these days. She's trying to represent a different kind of country star. She drinks, she sweats. Here's Man for That on the third shift.

0: Brand new from Rodney Atkins, The Years Are Short on The Third Shift. I'm Brett Allen. It's kind of hard to be good at Uno because it feels like so much of it is circumstantial. But you got to know the rules, right? That's really what it comes down to. Like, for instance, I just read the other day that Uno experts say that you can't actually add another plus two. If somebody puts down a draw two card, you have to just draw two. That's it. You don't get to add two. That's like a house rule. But if that's the rule in your house. But if you're an expert, you could make $30,000 in a new global championship series. They're going to have qualifying in-person events coming up in Orlando on October 3rd, Chicago October 10th, and LA on October 17th. Or you can do it through the Uno mobile app. Now, the championship's going to take place on November 11th in LA. And yeah, if you win, if you're really good at Uno, you could win $50,000.
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1: It's time for me to complain about something that was once free and now has a fee. A high fee. 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
2: 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What do you have to pay a fee for now that was once free? 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

book moving on. Who's up for some useless trivia to help our Tuesday fly by? Here we go. Here's your question. You can get the answer in through our app, although they wouldn't do it often. 33% of married men say that in a pinch, they borrowed this personal care item from their wife. What is it?

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3: My book club president says reading is, quote, not a competition. Well, I finished the book in one night anyway, so I win, Patty. I also got $365 in bonus bets just for betting 10.

Useless trivia going on right now. The question today, although they wouldn't do it often, 33% of married men say that in a pinch, they have borrowed this personal care item from their wife. I got guesses of a brush. I got guesses of shampoo. The answer I was looking for, deodorant. They've used her deodorant in a pinch.

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Thanks so much for staying up late on the third shift. I'm Brett Allen, staying up right alongside you. I have more of today's country lined up. Kenny Chesney is on the way with American Kids. Here's Eric Church. You know every word to this one. It's Springsteen singing loud on the third shift. To this day.

But we're all right. If you have been to a Megan Maroney show this year, have you noticed that there's an unwritten but still rather strict dress code at her shows? We'll get to that after Bailey Zimmerman. It's Chevy Silverado on The Third Shift.

0: That's brand new from Megan Maroney. It's Medicine on the Third Shift. I'm Brett Allen. If you haven't seen her yet, like me, I have not been able to see her in concert yet. She's on her Cloud 9 tour right now, and her fans are just absolutely loyal. She says if you go to a show, everybody there looks like they followed a very strict dress code. But she does want to make sure that everybody understands there's not a dress code. You can come to the show however you want. But when you go, a lot of people have been dressing up in themes. For her first couple of albums, there were blue, there was green, and now she is into her pink era. And she says that it's a lot of fun bringing these songs to life visually. And she says that with all the pink and the glitter and the white boots, of course, it's just been a really fun time. And yes, she sees what you're wearing, and she absolutely loves seeing all how people do it, you know, how they put those outfits together.
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1: Kurt, I have an am I wrong for you.
2: Oh.
1: Yes.
2: Do tell.
1: It's time for me to complain about something that was once free and now has a fee. A high fee. 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
2: Okay. What do you have to pay a fee for now that was once free? 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

What the heck did Riley Green do to everybody? There's so many rumors all the time about who Riley Green is dating, and one of the latest was Hannah McFarland, his latest duet partner, but she says no. She'd rather chew her foot off than date Riley Green. What did he do?

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is on your list of absolutely have to see artists? Everybody's got one, right? This guy is, I cannot wait to see him. Zach Topf, here's South of Sanity on the Third Shift. Man.

It's the third shift. Thanks so much for hanging out tonight, guys. We had a lot of fun. And we're going to do it again coming up tonight. This past night, we actually learned it was Cole Goodwin's mom that pushed him into music. We talked about Luke Bryan's son, Bo, possibly being in the NFL one day. And how you could earn $50,000 by being really good at Uno. Who knew? Oh, we knew. We're going to do it again tonight on the third shift. Here's Luke Combs, Ain't No Love in Oklahoma on the third shift.

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0: Welcome to August the 25th. Christmas just 4 months away right now.
1: I hate you.
0: It's Kurt and Sam in the morning, Tuesday. Thank you for starting your day with us. We got Ella and we got Morgan.

0: It's always kind of interesting to me when you kind of get a glimpse behind the scenes of what some stars think when they are shouted out by other stars. Am I making this? Is this making any sense? It's Kurt and Sam in the morning.
1: Get to the point, St. John.
0: Here is the story. It's our Music City memo today, and you can see this video on our app. But Hootie and the Blowfish, big, huge band, like 30 years ago, right?
1: Oh,
0: in the 90s, right? And Darius Rucker, of course, the band kind of, they don't really break up, but they just kind of do their own solo stuff. He kind of moves over to country. He's had a bunch of hits as a country singer and a country artist.
1: He kind of moves over?
0: Well, but I mean, but they've also toured as Hootie and the Blowfish recently.
1: So it's not like cool.
0: So he's doing this photo shoot, and in the background they're playing the song "Mo Money, Mo Problems."
1: Oh yes,
0: by Notorious B.I.G.
1: Love that song.
0: And he's like, "Hey, listen!" And he tells the story of how Hootie actually is shouted out in that song. Okay, and now I'll play you this audio. It's from his video, and it's a little tough to hear, but let me just play it for you a little bit here. So here he's doing the photo shoots.
2: Y'all know we get a shout out this song, right? Listen.
0: Okay, and they turn it up.
2: No! I'm on my claim to fame. Written big and real lyric. He's saying stay humble, stay low, blow like Hootie.
1: Blow like Hootie.
0: Blow like Hootie, yeah.
2: Stay humble, stay low. The first record is one of my four great records of all time. This record came out. I heard it driving down the road and had to pull over the side.
0: So,
2: I had a record for it, she's single. Went, oh my God, he's
3: like,
2: random boys.
3: That's awesome.
0: Yeah, so
1: I love how Darius started singing it too.
0: Yeah.
1: Blow like Hootie.
0: Yeah, but so you can imagine that, you know, he's just minding his own business one day, driving down.
1: Oh yeah.
0: Driving his car, and he hears that song, and then he hears, wait a minute, they're mentioning me.
1: I would be like, am I hearing the right lyrics?
0: Yeah, right.
1: Or am I making things up?
0: Yeah,
1: because
0: exactly.
1: There's a song by Matchbox 20 that I always thought had my name in it. It says, as the mat that sits on the doorway.
0: Okay.
1: And I thought it says, as Samantha sits on the doorway. I was like, yes! As Samantha sits on the doorway.
0: So,
1: I was like, yes!
0: There you go. Well, you and Darius Rucker, you can identify with what he's
1: totally,
0: going through there.
1: Absolutely.
0: So it's interesting. Like I said, it was a little tough to hear there, but you can see the whole, and if you watch the video on our app, it's got the little captions on it, so you can kind of follow along a little more. So, but I was like, okay, even Hootie gets a little starstruck by, you know, hearing his own name. And another shout out from another artist.
1: That's a huge song too.
0: Yeah,
1: that's been around forever.
0: Right, yeah, right. Yeah, very cool. So all right, more on Hootie on our app and more new country coming up next.
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0: here we are, Tuesday morning. Tuesday's one of those days where, you know, you got to kind of buckle down and get some actual work done.
1: Why?
0: Because you can't use the excuse of, well, it's Monday, and it's not really, it's a nondescript day. It's, we're not at Wednesday yet. It's not hump day. It's not Thursday, the gateway to the weekend. So Tuesday's the day.
1: That sucks, apparently.
0: But if you are feeling stressed today, we've got some special anti-stress cheat codes for you.
1: Okay.
0: Coming up next.

0: know life can be stressful these days. We know everybody's got a lot on their plate. You're trying to get yourself ready, trying to get the kids off and running, trying to handle all the
1: stuff at
0: home.
1: You're stressing me out just talking about it.
0: Well, there are some new cheat codes if you find yourself stressed out during the day, and we all do. Some new ways to keep you calm all day. This is according to the crew over at RealSimple.com.
1: RealSimple.
0: Well, I guess. There you go. But
1: I'll
0: they
1: believe
0: say,
1: it when I hear it. Okay.
0: They say these techniques can help when you're just feeling tense or when moments you're just this close to losing it and you're going to melt down. But you can do them just about anywhere.
1: Okay. I'm listening.
0: And here's like hum your favorite song when you feel yourself really, really stressed out. Now, if it's not inappropriate, of course, or if it's too embarrassing, they say just hum along about 30 seconds, even if you don't actually hum out loud, just kind of go through it in your head. They say doing that can create gentle vibrations that can help activate the parasympathetic nervous system. And gives
1: I feel
0: your brain,
1: like my favorite song would sound really mad if I was like stressed out.
0: But the bottom line is it apparently gives your brain something to focus on other than these thoughts that are spiraling and all the worry and everything you're doing there. So, okay, the other one it says here, change your speed. Try switching up the pace and speed of whatever it is you're doing since we always tend to speed everything up when we're anxious.
1: That's true.
0: Intentionally slowing down, whether that's reaching for coffee, even just turning a doorknob, it can signal, it says here, to your body and mind, there's no emergency. It's okay to calm down. Okay. I haven't tried that. I haven't tried this either. Put both feet on the floor. Yeah.
1: So you're being grounded?
0: I guess, yeah. Okay. Plant both feet on the floor and notice what you physically feel. It says pause for 10 to 20 seconds with your feet flat on the floor. Notice the pressure under them, the texture of your shoes or socks, how your weight's distributed.
1: Okay.
0: It's literally grounding your attention, which can interrupt all those thoughts and kind of bring you back to the present, I guess.
1: Okay.
0: All right. Find five circles. When you're really stressed out, take a visual break. Challenge yourself to do something like, can you find five circles in the room? Can you look for all the blue things in the room? You pick out some other task that redirects your attention from all the worry and everything you're doing, and it just kind of gets your mind off it.
1: My friend actually suggested something along those lines when my dog passed away because I was having like major anxiety and just super stressed out about it for obvious reasons.
0: Right.
1: But she was like, find something you can see, something you can feel, something you can smell, like those like exact type of thing, just to get your mind off of it, to bring you to the present.
0: Yeah, kind of a reset that kind of helps get away from all the... Yeah, I've never tried that. The thing that reminds me of is I heard this technique for if you cannot fall asleep, count backwards from like 300 by threes.
1: Oh, God, that's way too much thinking.
0: Well, but that's the point. It takes your mind off all the things that your mind is racing, right? Because when
1: then
0: you can't
1: just
0: sleep,
1: get bored
0: and then
1: of it.
0: Well, you nod off to sleep apparently, because it resets your mind. And you're like, okay, so 3:33, that's 3:30, 3:27, 3:24, 3:21, 3:18.
1: I'm too much of a perfectionist and too competitive. I would go all the way to zero and be like, well, that was stupid, and I'd still be like, I did it. Now what? Where's my reward?
0: Okay. Well, then count up. Do it backwards. Count up by three and get to 3:30. Anyway, but it's a similar kind of thing. It just gets your mind off all the things you're worrying about and kind of resets it there. It also says here, when you're overwhelmed and trying to get everything done, just make one small decision first. Instead of doing everything, just make the one decision you've been avoiding. Do one thing. That in itself can make you feel more in control and be surprisingly calming.
1: I like it.
0: So when you're overwhelmed, you got 1,800 things to do. Just do one thing. And that kind of makes sense, too, because for me, like, that's the way it works with anything, right? If you're trying to exercise and you do it, okay, just do one day. Now, tomorrow, you're like, yeah, okay, I'm going to do it again. And now you got 2 days.
1: Yep, exactly.
0: And it can build, and there you go. Now, for me, it works the other way. Like, well, I didn't go out running yesterday. Well, I don't have to go today either. And it can spiral the other way. But interesting. Calming cheat codes for you.
1: I like it.
0: Let us know if any of those work for you. Hit us up on our app.
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17: 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Zach Top recently stopped by Toby Keith's OK Kids Corral to visit some kids that are dealing with cancer and their families that are there to support them. 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
1: Hear that? That's the sound of your life. Perfectly imperfect. 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

0: Choosing Texas here on this Tuesday morning. Kurt and Sam with you. Thank you for choosing us to get your day going. We have quite the headline head scratcher for you. I guarantee you'll giggle.
1: Okay.
0: We'll get to that next.

0: It's our headline head scratcher on this Tuesday. Guaranteed to make you giggle or your money back.
1: I
0: guarantee
1: that.
0: It right here. It's Kurt and Sam.
1: Oh,
0: and
1: man.
0: This takes us to, well, here's the headline, and then we'll explain.
1: Okay.
0: Cannabis facility goes up in smoke near High River.
1: Oh, my God, Kurt.
0: This is an actual story that takes place in Alberta, Canada.
1: I know I would be giggling even more if I was near the crime scene.
0: Well, you wouldn't really care at that point, right? But it happened last week, about 5:47 in the morning. This is at Alderside, Alberta, Canada. It's a little tiny town near Calgary, apparently.
1: Okay.
0: And there was a warehouse filled with hundreds of kilograms of dried cannabis. And it somehow caught on fire.
1: Oof.
0: And crews from varying fire departments around the area, from the Diamond Valley area to, I can't even say this, Akatox, I think it is. And then, yes, the High River Fire Department. Call to help put out the blaze at the cannabis facility there. Apparently, it was the Grass Monkeys Premium Craft Cannabis warehouse that started on fire. The crew, nobody was injured, luckily. Grass Monkeys Premium Craft Cannabis apparently had been operating that facility for the past 5 years. Does not say how much is gone now.
1: Yeah, that stinks.
0: Just really.
1: Literally.
0: If you.
1: Sorry.
0: I'm going to guess. I don't know this and we cannot confirm this, but I'm going to guess the sales of like Cheetos and Funyuns through the roof near High River last week when the. But yes.
1: I would prefer that over all of these wildfires, you know?
0: Yes, right. Exactly. That's what I mean. Come on. If you're going to have a facility at a cannabis, or if you're going to have a fire at a cannabis facility, could it be in a better place than near High River? Come on.
1: I love that.
0: Your headline head scratcher, everybody. There you go. More on that. Did you giggle?
1: Yeah, absolutely.
0: Okay, all right, there you go. It's the giggle or your money back guarantee with our headline head scratcher, everybody. It's right there on our app.
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0: Welcome to a Tuesday morning. Kurt and Sam getting you rolling here. It is August the 25th, 4 months from today.
1: Stop it.
0: Christmas morning.
1: Don't do it.
0: How about that?
1: No.
0: All right. Here is Morgan Wallen, more than my hometown.

0: Welcome to Tuesday. Thank you for starting your day with us. It's Kurt and Sam in the morning getting you rolling.
1: Kurt, I have an am I wrong for you today. Oh. It's my turn to complain, okay? Because this really made me mad. Like yesterday I was ordering my plane tickets for Christmas, right? Because we are flying out.
0: You guys are taking a trip.
1: Okay. Yep, we're going to see some family. And we're not hosting Christmas for the first time in like 10 years.
0: Wow.
1: I'm super excited about it, actually. Except when I ordered my tickets yesterday, I was like, is this real life? So I have this like Google tracker, right? Flight tracker, trying to figure out when the prices are lower. Finally, it came in. It was like, this is low. They were $290 a person, okay?
0: So buy now.
1: Buy now. Yes, do it now. And so I did. And I went through the whole process. And I text my sister-in-law this because I was so annoyed. That's where we're going, my sister-in-law's. I said, so we start at $290. If you pick your seats, now it's $400 a person to upgrade to quote unquote main cabin. Because if you were in a big group and you don't do main cabin, then now you're like spread out. They're going to automatically pick your seats when you check in, right? And you're not guaranteed to be able to sit with
0: your
1: group.
0: You know, and that's when people get annoyed. You're like, do you mind if I take this? Could you move? Would you switch with me?
1: And we're going in a group of four. So I'm like, no, I'm not going to do that. If it was just me, sure. Let me sit in the middle seat between two randos. I don't care. But then you continue on and you're about to check out and it's got fees, taxes, and charges. Yeah. Like literally that's what it says. Fees, taxes, and charges. That was an additional like 200 some dollars for the group of four. Then if you want to insure your policy, insure your tickets, whatever, right?
0: Your seat, yeah.
1: Now we are at $463 a person. I went from $290 a person, which is considered low, to $463.
0: Almost $200 more in taxes and fees.
1: Is that not insane?
0: You are not wrong.
1: To pick your seat because they have taxes, fees, and charges. Who knows what those are for?
0: Some restrictions
1: and insurance
0: may apply.
1: Which I don't know if I need the insurance, but I did just have a flight where I almost died. So, you know, I kind of want that insurance. I don't know.
0: I hear you.
1: I don't know if it's the right answer to do anymore.
0: And these are all things that you used to just get for free.
1: Yeah, maybe not the insurance part, but
0: everything else, right? Yeah. So what
1: like
0: is...
1: To pick your seats. When did that become such a big thing?
0: Right.
1: Especially that much more.
0: So what is something that was once free that you now pay a fee for? This is not the only place that happens.
1: No, absolutely
0: not. Let us know on our app if you have something like that you can think of. Because it just seems like everything, right?
1: Everything.
0: You're just getting dinged right and left with fees. Not just traveling, but just in everyday life. So, yeah, let us know. Whitney is on the line. Whitney, what was once free that you now pay a fee for?
2: If you don't buy things at the gas station, sometimes you have to pay to use the bathroom.
1: Oh, my gosh. No, you know what's the worst? There are places where you can't use the bathroom. Like, legitimately, they have the bathrooms locked for customers, or you have to go outside like a savage.
0: Well, those are like, I've seen those at like the, you know, the big travel stops along the interstate, you know, and they give you the key and it's like attached to a tire iron.
1: Yeah.
0: So you can't, you know,
1: it's the worst. I like to pee inside.
2: Water. Like you used to be able to go places and just be like, hey, can I have a glass of water?
1: Yeah.
2: No, can't do that anymore.
0: Nope. That's a fee.
1: Or fill your water. Like a lot of places don't even have a water spigot on any of their machines or like an actual water fountain. Although, like they want you to buy all these plastic bottles.
0: The thing about water, though, I always think of this. I'm like, geez, when I was a kid, nobody carried around a bottle. There was no bottled water.
1: No.
0: We just went to the drinking fountain, and were we all just massively dehydrated the whole time?
1: Yes.
0: Because now everybody's got water all the time.
1: It's
0: like we're camels.
1: Emotional support water bottles.
0: We can't go anywhere without having a bottle of water, for God's sake.
1: Yeah, and you feel the water working.
2: Drink your 64 ounces at least a day.
1: Yep.
2: You know, manage the fluid.
0: You know, I read, though, that it doesn't mean that you just have to drink solely just water by itself. You could get the water. You could get that water in coffee. You could get that water in beer.
1: No, you can't.
0: Well, maybe not at work, but you know. So anyway, I don't know. It just seems like we're...
1: I'm glad you're not a doctor.
0: You know, I think this is a ruse of like big water. Big water's behind this, trying to get us to drink.
1: Definitely.
0: Because we didn't do that before. We all turned out fine.
2: Big water, like big pharma.
0: Yeah, exactly, right? It's big water.
1: They want
0: you to spend more and drink that water. And it has to be the extra secret reverse osmosis filtered water because it tastes better than...
1: Yep.
0: I can't tell the difference. All right. So what? Well, kind of took us down a rabbit hole there. Sorry about that. But what is what do you have to pay a fee now that was once free? All right. Let us know on our app. We got more coming up.
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0: So what was once free that you now got to pay a fee for, right?
1: I mean, how much time do you have?
0: I mean, we're only on the air until 10, but let us know on our app. It is Kurt and Sam in the morning. We'll get to more coming up after Luke.

0: But we're talking about things that used to be free that you now have to pay a fee for. And the list is long of all these things.
1: Yes, I think we could complain all day.
0: It's Kurt and Sam in the morning. We got a Tuesday going. So let us know on the app of something that like you used to do for free, but nope. Sorry, got to pay for that now.
1: Yeah, we got this. We brought this up because I bought tickets for my Christmas trip and I just was going through the process and realized now you have to pay for seat selection. And it went from $290 a ticket to $463 after all of their added fees. I'm like, what is this?
0: Yeah, right. Exactly. We used to just toss that in, but not anymore.
1: I legitimately do not remember when they switched that from being able to pick your seats like that for free to now having to select it right now and it being that much
0: and
1: more.
0: Lock it in. Otherwise, you're going to be on one of those viral videos where you're going to try to ask people to change seats.
1: Yes.
0: And then they're going to get mad because they paid for their seat. And no, they don't want to move, which I don't blame them. You paid for your seat and you want the window. And I get it. But yeah. So what was free that now you have to pay a fee? Stephanie's with us. Stephanie, what is it for you?
2: Carry-on luggage.
0: Yeah, that's, right. That's another one.
2: For some flights where carry-ons were free and then now all of them you have to pay.
1: It's ridiculous. And they're so high, too.
0: And I just heard that some minor airline, like Malaysian Air or something, it wasn't one of the big U.S. carriers, but some minor airline someplace is now charging for overhead bin storage.
1: Oh, my God.
0: I don't know how they're going to police that. I don't know how they're going to do that, but just watch. Because when one does it, then they all kind of do it.
1: Oh,
0: so
1: I
0: that'll
1: hope not.
0: Be the next
1: step. Knock on wood. Yeah. Fingers crossed that doesn't happen.
0: I hope not, but
1: I got called up for having my sling bag. So I had my little purse. It's very small. All that was in there was like my gum and my like chapstick and headphones and stuff for the plane.
0: Right. And flask of whiskey.
1: In my backpack, mind you. Right. Okay. So I have my backpack and my carry-on. And she goes, I see your Lululemon. And I'm like, I'm sorry, what? She's like, put it in your bag. I was like, I will. She's like, no, right now. And
0: oh,
1: I was
0: wow.
1: like, wow, okay. Like, literally, you can tell it's going to fit in my backpack. I only have it out because I'm going to put my backpack underneath my seat.
0: Yeah.
1: That way, I'm not trying to do it while I'm in the plane.
0: Right.
1: But yeah, they totally called me out. Yep. And it wasn't Lululemon. I'm not that bougie. It was Under Armour. And I was like, I was so mad.
0: It was Carhartt. Come on.
1: Anyways. She called me out.
0: Yeah, I hear you. Well, watch, though. That'll be the next thing. Charge for the... And then would you like oxygen? Would you like to breathe on the plane?
1: Yeah,
0: there's
1: going
0: to be a fee for that.
2: That's $25 for that.
0: Yeah, right. Yeah, unless you're really... If you're really breathing heavy, we're going to charge you. There's an upcharge for that. But anyway.
2: Yeah, right?
0: Now, speaking of air, Sarah messaged us. How about air at gas stations? Remember when you could just pull up, grab the hose, and fill
1: and
0: your tires?
1: Free air?
0: Yeah. Now you got to fish around for all the extra quarters. Some gas stations
1: some
0: have
1: charge.
0: That, right? Yeah, where you get it's like a machine. You got to enter the quarters. The compressor starts, and you only get so
1: Atlanta.
0: Much. Yeah. Another one here. Taylor says, how about grocery bags at the checkout?
1: Oh, yeah.
0: Some stores, now you got to pay to have those plastic bags, which I use as poop bags, so I always do that. I know I probably shouldn't do that, but if you try to pick up poop with a paper bag, it's not as good.
1: I like the thought behind that one,
0: Peck
1: though.
0: Poop, I should say.
1: Yeah, no.
0: Was that not clear? Sorry about that.
1: I have nothing to add now. You're done.
0: I just thought that sounded odd in my head. Like, what is he doing with the plastic bags? Anyway, well, no wonder they're charging you a fee, you sicko. Anyway, what is now... Now, what is something you got to pay a fee that was once free? Let us know on our app.
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0: Our debate of the day coming up next. It's Kurt and Sam here. So do you ever get mail at your place for the people who owned the place or rented it before you?
1: Who told you?
0: Has that happened? It just happened to us, and it's very weird. We've been in the house 15 years.
1: Whoa, really?
0: Yeah, but we'll tell you about it coming up next. First, though, FGL on this Tuesday.

0: So has this ever happened to you? Do you get mail for the people who used to live in your place? You all of a sudden, you know, you open the mailbox, you're like, wait a minute, this is not,
1: that's not me.
0: Yeah.
1: Yeah, I've been living there for 3.5 years now, and I still get mail from the past owner. And I also know that my mail gets sent to the people that own my old house, and they don't like it.
0: Wow, so they take it out on you?
1: They're not very happy about it at all, which is really dumb because it's not my fault, right?
0: Yeah, I was going to say, that's not your fault.
1: I had a situation not very long ago where I had something sent to, it was supposed to be sent to my current address. I went to the DMV. I can't remember if it was license plates or a new license or something, right?
0: Yeah.
1: But it was sent to my previous address, which does not make any sense to me because my driver's license has my current address on it. I even checked with them because I knew how mad those people get when stuff of mine gets

0: sent there, and they still sent it to the wrong address. And so I was super mad because it was supposed to show up. And I'm like, where is it? Where is it? Where is it? And I called the DMV and they're like, we sent it to this address. I was like, you did what now?
1: Why would you do that?
0: I was like, I'm never going to say it. They're probably going to throw it in the garbage. And so I reached out to their agent who had them, worked with them when they bought our house.
1: Yeah.
0: And she's like, oh, I'll check with them. And she did. And she's like, yeah, they just threw it back in the mailbox and said return to sender. I was like, oh, I mean, at least they didn't throw it in the garbage, I guess, because they, you know, I think people do that when they start to get annoyed when things are sent to their house. And it's just, it's annoying. It sucks. I get both sides of it. But yeah, that was something super important. So, I was like, why wouldn't you just message your agent?
1: Yeah, right, right. Now, we've been in the house 15 years.
0: Yeah.
1: Right. And every now and again, like two times a year, this will happen. One is always around the holidays. We get one of those. It's a photo Christmas card.
0: Oh, no.
1: But it's just a postcard. It's not like you have to open the envelope. So it's, you know, and it's addressed to Jenna or whatever her name was that owned the house before we bought it. And every year we get this. And I'm always like, well, what do? We can't say. Yeah. So we just kind of like, well, okay, I guess.
0: Does it have a return, like an address for the person that sent it? Because you said it's a postcard.
1: Yeah,
0: though.
1: I think it does. But I was like, clearly they're not really close with this family,
0: right?
1: Because it's been 15 years. They moved to a totally different city and we still get that. And then.
0: Okay, so no, hold on. My question for you is, do you hang it on your fridge?
1: No, but I'm kind of.
0: You look really popular. You get somebody else's Christmas cards.
1: But that's like, it's like keeping the picture frame, keeping the picture from when you buy a new picture frame. That's kind of what it's like. But I do whatever, and it without fail, every Christmas, every holiday season, it shows up in the mail, and I bring it to Katie. I'm like, oh, look, the Bergmans. Oh, look how big the older son is there.
0: Oh,
1: look how big, you know, just because it's been like clockwork every year.
0: I would totally send them a letter and be like, hey, just so you know, we have been getting your Christmas card for 15 years. And this person no longer lives here.
1: And hasn't for 15 years.
0: Yeah.
1: So I don't know.
0: It would be kind of a fun letter to write.
1: And then,
0: I really enjoyed seeing your pictures.
1: Yeah.
0: Except now I feel like it's like you waited too long.
1: Well, I can't say anything now. Now it's creepy is what it is if I were to say that. But and every now and again, though, in addition to that, we will get something from like an insurance or something.
0: Oh,
1: I'm like,
0: always.
1: How did this, you know, and it's like a random thing out of the blue. I'm like, where did that come from? It's been 15 years.
0: I wonder if it's not a legit insurance company or like they're trying to like sell them something. So it's just garbage.
1: That must be what it is.
0: You know what I mean?
1: Yeah.
0: Junk mail.
1: Do you get mail from the people who used to live in your house? What do you do with it if you do? Let us know on our app.
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0: John Party here on this Tuesday morning, the 25th of August, which again means 4 months from today, Christmas Day. You'll have all the rest of the holidays behind you four months
1: from today. I think I'm going to go home. I'm done with this show.
0: It's Kurt and Sam here with John Morgan. Wee wee.

0: It's always kind of interesting to me when you kind of get a glimpse behind the scenes of what some stars think when they are shouted out by other stars. Am I making this? Is this making any sense? It's Kurt and Sam in the morning. It's so
1: get
0: here's
1: to the point, St. John.
0: Here is the story. It's our Music City memo today, and you can see this video on our app. But Hootie and the Blowfish, big huge band, like 30 years ago, right?
1: Oh,
0: in the
1: yes.
0: in the 90s, right? And Darius Rucker, of course, the band kind of they don't really break up, but they just kind of do their own solo stuff. He kind of moves over to country. He's had a bunch of hits as a country singer and a country artist.
1: He kind of moves over.
0: Well, but I mean they're all but they've also toured as Hootie and the Blowfish
1: yeah.
0: recently, so
1: I think it's
0: not. Like
1: cool.
0: they, yeah. So he's doing this photo shoot, and in the background, they're playing the song Mo' Money, Mo' Problems.
1: Oh, yes.
0: By Notorious B.I.G.
1: Love that song.
0: And he's like, hey, listen. And he tells the story of how Hootie actually is shouted out in that song. Okay? And now, I'll play you this audio. It's from his video, and it's a little tough to hear, but let me just play it for you a little bit here. So here, he's doing the photo shoot.
2: Y'all know we get a shout out this song, right? Listen.
0: Okay, and then turn it up.
2: Stay humble, stay low, blow like Hootie. No! I'm on my claim to fame. Written big and lyric. Stay humble, stay low, blow like Hootie.
1: Blow like Hootie.
0: Blow like Hootie, yeah.
2: Stay humble, stay low. The first record is one of my four great records of all time. This record came out. I heard it driving down the road and had to pull over the side.
0: So, yeah.
2: I had a record for a little single. I went, oh my God, he's a dude. Random
3: boys. That's awesome.
0: Yeah, so
1: I love how Darius started singing it too.
0: Yeah, yeah.
1: Blow like Hootie.
0: Yeah, and, but so you can imagine that, you know, he's just minding his own business one day, driving down.
1: Oh yeah,
0: driving his car, and he hears that song, and then he hears, wait a minute, they're mentioning me.
1: I would be like, am I hearing the right lyrics?
0: Yeah, right.
1: Or am I making things up?
0: Yeah,
1: because
0: exactly.
1: There's a song by Matchbox 20 that I always thought had my name in it. It says, as the mat that sits on the doorway.
0: Okay.
1: And I thought it says, as Samantha sits on the doorway. I was like, yes! As Samantha sits on the doorway.
0: So,
1: I was like, yes!
0: There you go. Well, you and Darius Rucker, you can identify
1: yeah,
0: with what he's
1: totally,
0: going through there.
1: Absolutely.
0: It's, yeah. So it's interesting. Like I said, it was a little tough to hear there, but you can see the whole, and if you watch the video on our app, it's got the little captions on it, so you
1: oh,
0: can kind
1: yeah.
0: of follow along a little more. So, but I was like, okay, even Hootie gets a little starstruck by, you know, hearing,
1: that's
0: his,
1: awesome.
0: Hearing his own name. And another shout out from another
1: that's
0: artist.
1: That's a huge song too.
0: Yeah,
1: that's been
0: oh
1: around
0: man,
1: forever.
0: Right, yeah, right. Yeah, very cool. So all right, more on Hootie on our app and more new country coming up next.
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0: that you are having a good Tuesday. Kurt and Sam in the morning here. Thanks for starting your day with us. If, though, you find yourself feeling all stressed and the anxiety is building today, never fear. We have some new cheat codes that will help you calm down.
1: Oh, thank goodness.
0: Right, and we'll tell you all about them after Jason Aldean.

0: We know life can be stressful these days. We know everybody's got a lot on their plate. You're trying to get yourself ready, trying to get the kids off and running, trying to handle all
1: the
0: stuff at
1: home. You're stressing me out just talking about it.
0: Well, there are some new cheat codes if you find yourself stressed out during the day, and we all do. Some new ways to keep you calm all day. This is according to the crew over at RealSimple.com.
1: Real Simple.
0: Well, I guess. There you go. But
1: I'll
0: they
1: believe
0: say,
1: it when I hear it. Okay.
0: They say these techniques can help when you're just feeling tense or when moments you're just this close to losing it and you're going to melt down. But you can do them just about anywhere.
1: Okay. I'm listening.
0: And here's like hum your favorite song when you feel yourself really, really stressed out. Now, if it's not inappropriate, of course, or if it's too embarrassing, they say just hum along about 30 seconds, even if you don't actually hum out loud, just kind of go through it in your head. They say doing that can create gentle vibrations that can help activate the parasympathetic nervous system. And gives
1: I feel
0: your brain,
1: like my favorite song would sound really mad if I was like stressed out.
0: But the bottom line is it apparently gives your brain something to focus on other than these thoughts that are spiraling and all the worry and everything you're doing there. So, okay, the other one it says here, change your speed. Try switching up the pace and speed of whatever it is you're doing since we always tend to speed everything up when we're anxious.
1: That's true.
0: Intentionally slowing down, whether that's reaching for coffee, even just turning a doorknob, it can signal, it says here, to your body and mind, there's no emergency. It's okay to calm down. Okay. I haven't tried that. I haven't tried this either. Put both feet on the floor. Yeah.
1: So you're being grounded?
0: I guess, yeah. Okay. Plant both feet on the floor and notice what you physically feel. It says pause for 10 to 20 seconds with your feet flat on the floor. Notice the pressure under them, the texture of your shoes or socks, how your weight's distributed.
1: Okay.
0: It's literally grounding your attention, which can interrupt all those thoughts and kind of bring you back to the present, I guess.
1: Okay.
0: All right. Find five circles. When you're really stressed out, take a visual break. Challenge yourself to do something like, can you find five circles in the room? Can you look for all the blue things in the room? You pick out some other task that redirects your attention from all the worry and everything you're doing, and it just kind of gets your mind off it.
1: My friend actually suggested something along those lines when my dog passed away because I was having like major anxiety and just super stressed out about it for obvious reasons.
0: Right.
1: But she was like, find something you can see, something you can feel, something you can smell, like those like exact type of thing, just to get your mind off of it, to bring you to the present.
0: Yeah, kind of a reset that kind of helps get away from all the... Yeah, I've never tried that. The thing that reminds me of is I heard this technique for if you cannot fall asleep, count backwards from like 300 by threes.
1: Oh, God, that's way too much thinking.
0: Well, but that's the point. It takes your mind off all the things that your mind is racing, right? Because
1: when
0: you can't sleep,
1: and then you're bored of it.
0: Well, you not off to sleep apparently, because it resets your mind. And you're like, okay, so 3:33. That's 3:30, 3:27, 3:24, 3:21, 3:18.
1: I'm too much of a perfectionist and too competitive. I would go all the way to zero and be like, well, that was stupid, and I'd still get away. Did it. Where's my reward?
0: Okay. Well, then count up. Do it backwards. Count up by three and get to 3:30. Anyway, but it's a similar kind of thing. It just gets your mind off all the things you're worrying about and kind of resets it there. It also says here, when you're overwhelmed and trying to get everything done, just make one small decision first. Instead of doing everything, just make the one decision you've been avoiding. Do one thing. That in itself can make you feel more in control and be surprisingly calming.
1: I like it.
0: So when you're overwhelmed, you got 1,800 things to do. Just do one thing. And that kind of makes sense too, because for me, like, that's the way it works with anything, right? If you're trying to exercise and you do it, okay, just do one day. Now tomorrow you're like, yeah, okay, I'm going to do it again. And now you got 2 days.
1: Yep, exactly.
0: And it can build, and there you go. Now, for me, it works the other way. Like, well, I didn't go out running yesterday. Well, I don't have to go today either. And it can spiral the other way. But interesting. Calming cheat codes for you.
1: I like it.
0: Let us know if any of those work for you. Hit us up on our app.
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0: It's our headline head scratcher on this Tuesday. Guaranteed to make you giggle or your money back.
1: I
0: guarantee it right here. It's Kurt and Sam. This takes us to, here's the headline, and then we'll explain.
1: Okay.
0: Cannabis facility goes up in smoke near High River.
1: Oh, my God, Kurt.
0: This is an actual story that takes place in
1: Alberta,
0: Canada.
1: I know I would be giggling even more if I was near the crime scene.
0: Well, you wouldn't really care at that point, right? But it happened last week, about 5:47 in the morning. This is at Alderside, Alberta, Canada. It's a little tiny town near Calgary, apparently.
1: Okay.
0: And there was a warehouse filled with hundreds of kilograms of dried cannabis, and it somehow caught on fire.
1: Oof.
0: And crews from varying fire departments around the area, from the Diamond Valley area to, I can't even say this, Akatox, I think it is. And then, yes, the High River Fire Department called to help put out the blaze at the cannabis facility there. Apparently, it was the Grass Monkeys Premium Craft Cannabis warehouse that started on fire. The crew, nobody was injured, luckily. Grass Monkeys Premium Craft Cannabis apparently had been operating that facility for the past 5 years. Does not say how much is gone now.
1: Yeah, that stinks.
0: Just really.
1: Literally.
0: If you.
1: Sorry.
0: I'm going to guess. I don't know this and we cannot confirm this, but I'm going to guess the sales of like Cheetos and Funyuns through the roof near High River last week when the. But yes.
1: I would prefer that over all of these wildfires, you know?
0: Yes, right. Exactly. But I mean, come on. If you're going to have a facility at a cannabis, or if you're going to have a fire at a cannabis facility, could it be in a better place than near High River? Come on.
1: I love that.
0: Your headline head scratcher, everybody. There you go. More on that. Did you giggle?
1: Yeah, absolutely.
0: Okay, all right, there you go. It's the giggle or your money back guarantee with our headline head scratcher, everybody. It's right there on our app.
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There's Ella on this Tuesday morning. Every day is better with a little Ella Langley in it. Every morning is, anyway. It's Kurt and Sam here. Hope you are having a great Tuesday. Thank you for starting your day with us. We've got that new one from Kane Brown, Woman, coming up after Chris Stapleton.

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0: stops south of Sanity with Kurt and Sam in the morning. Zach in the middle of his cold beer and country music tour. I believe that's running through the end of August. Both
1: that's
0: of those,
1: like the perfect right? tour name.
0: They sound great. I'll have yes to both. Yes. Can I order both of those right there? It's a Tuesday morning and stay

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3: Got a girl.

Ella Langley. We are all loving life now that it's not Monday anymore, right? Hey, we got that day out of the way. Tuesday morning. Kurt and Sam with you here. Thanks for starting your day with us. Here's Post and Morgan.

0: Party with Kurt and Sam in the morning here on this Tuesday. Happens to be August the 25th today, which, of course, in my mind immediately means 4 months until Christmas Day.
1: How many times are you going to say that today? I am over you.
0: This will be the last time because we're almost out of time. But if you have a birthday today on August the 25th, you share your day with Blake Lively, who is 39 today. The supermodel from back in the 90s, Claudia Schiffer's 56. Noted director Tim Burton is 68. And Gene Simmons from Kiss. How old do you think he is?
1: Old.
0: 78. 78 today. There you go.
1: That was a good guess.
0: You got it right. Old covers it right there. Okay. We've got more new country to get to. T. Hubbs and George Burge are on the way next.
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Did you see that photo Justin Moore shared of his kids going back to school? His oldest daughter is a junior in high school. When did this happen? His youngest, his son, going into fourth grade.

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I promise that we will make your workday so enjoyable that it goes by quickly. 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Well, we promise you the fun, and we promise you prizes. Right now, you can win $500 on our app for back-to-school spending or just something for yourself. 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You'll find it in the trending bar.

0: We're still waiting to see if Luke Bryan's going to come back for another season of American Idol. Something tells me he will be back. That is country, and she knows it. It's Jess. I am on the job with you. And speaking of this Idol franchise, like, obviously, we've had this in America for a long time, but it has branched out to other countries. Like Australia, there is a thing called Australia Idol, and it's coming back for a 10th season. Morgan Evans is actually going to be one of the judges on that panel this year. It's interesting to see Australian Idol go country when they've got Keith Urban, right? But Keith has never been a judge on Australian Idol. However, he did serve for 4 seasons on American Idol.
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1: Hey, it's Kurt and Sam here. 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I didn't even get an invite.
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Taylor Swift has such a simple wedding band compared to her engagement ring, but I think it's because her engagement ring is so big that she just went with a gold band.

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for having us on. 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And with this thing called football returning, we need the weeks to go by quickly.

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0: friends, it's the mentorship and the wisdom that you get from veterans in your field that really sets you up for success. That is Stella Lefty. It's Boston. My name is Jess. I'm on the job with you. And Ella Langley, I feel like, is an example of this. Now, Ella is already very talented. She's a great songwriter. But then she worked with Miranda Lambert. Miranda helped her write the song Choose in Texas, which obviously has been such a win for both of them. But Ella said that the advice that she got from Miranda Lambert has been the most meaningful for her. She said Miranda told her to stay true to herself, keep music at the center of everything, and trust that the rest will take care of itself. I think Ella's been following that advice to a T.
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1: Hey, it's Kurt and Sam here. I saw my brother and sister got together recently, planned a whole little weekend trip there. I didn't even get an invite.
2: Aw.
1: But was I okay with that? I might have been secretly relieved.
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1: Not so secretly.
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1: So what have you been relieved that you didn't get invited to?
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0: 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What are you looking forward to? Pumpkin spice everything? Halloween decorations? Maybe it's that Halloween candy? That stuff is already out. You don't have to wait for that.
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So the Netflix comedy Leanne is back on Thursday. Leanne Morgan's comedy. We've got Lainey Wilson in season two. Are you now going to watch because Lainey's a part of it, so you're binging season one? Or have you been a fan since day one?

CBLFM Toppenish Sela Yakima, a Town Square media station. 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

Okay, the lunch hour is one of our favorite parts of the day, right? We get to step away from work for a little bit. We get to grab a bite to eat, maybe get a little snooze in. Here's Florida Georgia Line. It's around here.

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We'll talk more in less than 10.

0: few artists that is selling out stadium shows on back-to-back nights. That has been by now. It's Jess on your lunch hour. Another artist that I feel like could do this is Garth Brooks. Like, easily, right? His Blame It All on My Roots tour is underway. He's stopping in each of these cities for 4 shows. I mean, he could easily just do a stadium for a night or two and call it a day. But he is choosing to do smaller venues, arenas, for a very specific reason. Aside from the fact that this creates a really intimate atmosphere, he also loves that it gives him an opportunity to do more theatrical things that you just can't do in a stadium. And ultimately, he doesn't have to worry about the weather.
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Jelly Roll said he was going to be taking a break after his touring schedule. He meant it. He's not even posting on social media right now. Kane Brown is on now. This is Woman.

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1: Hey, it's Kurt and Sam here. I saw my brother and sister got together recently, planned a whole little weekend trip there. I didn't even get an invite.
2: Aw.
1: But was I okay with that? I might have been secretly relieved.
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1: Not so secretly.
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Hey, thanks for having us on. You've got our app on your phone, right? It's a great thing to have because that allows us to be with you no matter what. So download it now. It's free. And make sure you take us back to work with you when the lunch hour comes to an end.

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John Morgan's got a top 10 hit on his hands with this one, Kid Myself, but he's already thinking ahead. He just released a new song called Once in a Mile. 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

0: You look at somebody like Zach Taub and you're like, man, that kid ain't ever slowing down, right? That is South of Sanity. It's Jess. I'm on the job with you. And I feel like this for a lot of our favorite country artists that are newer, but then like life changes. Like Thomas Rhett said, life changes. And that leads you to do things differently. Something Scotty McCreery is facing right now. He's got two boys. He's got a three-year-old and a almost one-year-old, Avery and Oliver. And he said, honestly, he wants to be there for his kids. You know, they're going to start getting to the ages where they're doing Little League and they're doing school activities. And he wants to be present for those things. So don't be surprised in the next couple of years to see Scotty McCreery kind of, you know, pull back a little bit when it comes to touring.
1: 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Heartbreaking news. Dolly Parton, legendary country music icon, songwriter, actress, philanthropist, has died at the age of 80. Her family announced her death today in a video shared on Dolly's social media with her nephew delivering the news. Now, of course, Dolly was so much more than a country singer to us. I mean, for generations, she was the voice behind power songs like Jolene, 9 to 5, and I Will Always Love You. These are songs that became part of the fabric of American music, but I think her greatest legacy goes beyond the music. You know, from her roots in East Tennessee to Dollywood, the Imagination Library, decades of giving back. Gosh, so much Dolly has given back. She built a career around making people feel better. She made people dream just a little bit bigger. Dolly Parton is gone at 80. But her voice, her songs, her generosity, and that unmistakable Dolly spirit are going to live on for generations, that's for sure. This is a developing story, and we'll have more on Dolly Parton's death as we learn it on our website.
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17: I'm on the job with you. 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If it gives you any problems, you know who to call. 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Zach John King is here. 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
1: Hey, it's Kurt and Sam here. I saw my brother and sister got together recently, planned a whole little weekend trip there. I didn't even get an invite.
2: Aw.
1: But was I okay with that? I might have been secretly relieved.
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I think he's going to be walking down the aisle pretty soon. He and his now fiance, Christy Lee, probably going to tie the knot fairly quickly. It didn't take them long to get engaged.

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2: It's Evan Paul here with Taste of Country Nights, and we have breaking sad news out of Nashville. Heartbreaking news. Dolly Parton, legendary country music icon, songwriter, actress, philanthropist, has died at the age of 80. Her family announced her death today in a video shared on Dolly's social media with her nephew delivering the news. Now, of course, Dolly was so much more than a country singer to us. I mean, for generations, she was the voice behind power songs like Jolene, 9 to 5, and I Will Always Love You. These are songs that became part of the fabric of American music, but I think her greatest legacy goes beyond the music. You know, from her roots in East Tennessee to Dollywood, the Imagination Library, decades of giving back. Gosh, so much Dolly has given back. She built a career around making people feel better. She made people dream just a little bit bigger. Dolly Parton is gone at 80. But her voice, her songs, her generosity, and that unmistakable Dolly spirit are going to live on for generations, that's for sure. This is a developing story, and we'll have more on Dolly Parton's death as we learn it on our website.
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with you. At this point, it's not just a matter of making the work days fly by and ultimately the work weeks. It's about making the rest of summer fly by. As a fall girly, I cannot wait for this new season.

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0: Luke Bryan, one of the artists that has benefited from Rascal Flatts. There he is with George Burge. It's Ride, Ride, Ride. It is Jazz on the Job with you. We had Gary LaVox on Taste of Country Nights recently talking about the legacy that that group has left and the impact and the influence that they've had on other artists. And Gary said, you know, it's a little weird to be looked up to. He's just doing something that he loves. But here are all the artists that have opened for Rascal Flatts over the years. Taylor Swift, Eric Church, Jason Aldean, Blake Shelton, Darius Rucker. We said Luke Bryan, Little Big Town, Scotty McCreery, Kelsey Ballerini, Dan and Shay, Chris Lane, Chase Rice, Lauren Elena. I mean, the list goes on and on and on. These fellas have had a huge impact on country music as a whole. And you know what? They ain't done yet.
1: 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Heartbreaking news. Dolly Parton, legendary country music icon, songwriter, actress, philanthropist, has died at the age

0: of 80. Her family announced her death today in a video shared on Dolly's social media with her nephew delivering the news. Now, of course, Dolly was so much more than a country singer to us. I mean, for generations, she was the voice behind power songs like Jolene, 9 to 5, and I Will Always Love You. These are songs that became part of the fabric of American music, but I think her greatest legacy goes beyond the music. You know, from her roots in East Tennessee to Dollywood, the Imagination Library, decades of giving back. Gosh, so much Dolly has given back. She built a career around making people feel better. She made people dream just a little bit bigger. Dolly Parton is gone at 80. But her voice, her songs, her generosity, and that unmistakable Dolly spirit are going to live on for generations, that's for sure. This is a developing story, and we'll have more on Dolly Parton's death as we learn it on our website.
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0: 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If you're a fan of George Jones and Zach Top, you're going to want to check out the cover that Zach Top did of George Jones's Finally Friday song while he was on a riding lawnmower. We got the amazing video. It's up at tasteofcountry.com. 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

It's Jess. I'm on the job with you. Our commitment is to be right here by your side anytime you need us. Bailey Zimmerman is here now. This is Chevy Silverado. We're making your workday disappear.

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1: Hey, it's Kurt and Sam here. I saw my brother and sister got together recently, planned a whole little weekend trip there. 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
1: But was I okay with that? I might have been secretly relieved.
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If you're a fan of Taylor Sheridan's work, there's a reason. He demands a certain level of excellence. Zoe Saldana was talking about this. She's in Lioness, and she said, you can either accept the challenge and raise the bar or quit. There's no other option working with Taylor.

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2: 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Dolly Parton, legendary country music icon, songwriter, actress, philanthropist, has died at the age of 80. Her family announced her death today in a video shared on Dolly's social media with her nephew delivering the news. Now, of course, Dolly was so much more than a country singer to us. I mean, for generations, she was the voice behind power songs like Jolene, 9 to 5, and I Will Always Love You. These are songs that became part of the fabric of American music, but I think her greatest legacy goes beyond the music. You know, from her roots in East Tennessee to Dollywood, the Imagination Library, decades of giving back. Gosh, so much Dolly has given back. 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She made people dream just a little bit bigger. Dolly Parton is gone at 80. But her voice, her songs, her generosity, and that unmistakable Dolly spirit are going to live on for generations, that's for sure. 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

out the song before he cheats 20 years ago. 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

Number one for New Country, 92.9 The Bull. Thanks for having us. You got John Riggs here and Kane Brown along with Caitlin Brown. Here's Thank God, 92.9 The Bull.

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1: Hey, it's Evan Paul. Even though today's not my birthday, we're going to party like it is tonight on Taste of Country Nights starting at 7 o'clock.

0: Carry On and Kenny Chesney on 92.9 The Bull. Kind of getting crunch time now for the end of August. 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
1: It's Evan Paul here with Taste of Country Nights, and we have breaking sad news out of Nashville. Heartbreaking news. Dolly Parton, legendary country music icon, songwriter, actress, philanthropist, has died at the age of 80. Her family announced her death today in a video shared on Dolly's social media with her nephew delivering the news. Now, of course, Dolly was so much more than a country singer to us. I mean, for generations, she was the voice behind power songs like Jolene, 9 to 5, and I Will Always Love You. These are songs that became part of the fabric of American music, but I think her greatest legacy goes beyond the music. You know, from her roots in East Tennessee to Dollywood, the Imagination Library, decades of giving back. Gosh, so much Dolly has given back. She built a career around making people feel better. She made people dream just a little bit bigger. Dolly Parton is gone at 80. But her voice, her songs, her generosity, and that unmistakable Dolly spirit are going to live on for generations, that's for sure. This is a developing story, and we'll have more on Dolly Parton's death as we learn it on our website.
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1: Hey, it's Kurt and Sam here. 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
5: 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Dolly Parton, legendary country music icon, songwriter, actress, philanthropist, has died at the age of 80. Her family announced her death today in a video shared on Dolly's social media with her nephew delivering the news. Now, of course, Dolly was so much more than a country singer to us. I mean, for generations, she was the voice behind power songs like Jolene, 9 to 5, and I Will Always Love You. These are songs that became part of the fabric of American music, but I think her greatest legacy goes beyond the music. You know, from her roots in East Tennessee to Dollywood, the Imagination Library, decades of giving back. Gosh, so much Dolly has given back. She built a career around making people feel better. She made people dream just a little bit bigger. Dolly Parton is gone at 80. But her voice, her songs, her generosity, and that unmistakable Dolly spirit are going to live on for generations, that's for sure. This is a developing story, and we'll have more on Dolly Parton's death as we learn it on our website.
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It's the Drive Home with Chrissy. Hope you're having a great day. So sad to hear about Dolly Parton passing away at the age 80. I don't think we were ready for that. I know I wasn't. She's a music legend. She's such a kind soul. And just sad to hear the news. We'll get through it together.

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James wants to shout out his Uncle Joe for helping him when he was stranded with a flat tire. He said, "You're now my favorite uncle, Uncle Joe. You're my hero." That's nice. Here's Morgan Wallen.

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1: Hey, it's Evan Paul. Even though today's not my birthday, we're going to party like it is tonight on Taste of Country Nights starting at 7 o'clock.

0: Chrissy's Wallet. That's a new one from Lainey Wilson. Hey, it's Chrissy. We're finding out from you, what questions should you never ask someone? Angela said that not only should you never ask if someone is pregnant, if they are, don't reach out and touch their stomach. That's a good one. Taylor told us that you should never ask a woman her weight. I agree with that too. Billy Currington is up next. Get in the zone,
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11: 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The new country you love flowing through your speakers. We're going to have some fun tonight.
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Hey, it's Chrissy. Thanks for hanging out with me today. I still can't get over the news about Dolly Parton passing away at the age of 80. Oh, so sad for all of us. And I'm sure she was influential to all the females in country music, including Ella Langley.

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1: Hey, it's Kurt and Sam here. I saw my brother and sister got together recently, planned a whole little weekend trip there. 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

I'm Chrissy. 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

It's the Drive Home with Chrissy. A question you should never ask someone. According to Paula, she said, when are you going to have kids? You just don't say that to anyone. 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Here's Jason Aldean.